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1: That's Ed Sheeran, and hello, my name is Karen Van Zandt. I hope you're having a wonderful evening so far. We appreciate you being here and starting out your weekend with Olivia Dean. This is Man I Need.

That's Prince with 1999. Hi there, I'm Karen. And what is the latest trend on TikTok? Well, the latest trend category on social media is called divorce talk. And that's talk as in like T-O-K, like TikTok, not T-A-L-K. So the latest trend is, again, called divorce talk. Basically, what it is a rise in people sharing their experiences on social media after ending many years-long marriages and partnerships. So more or less people just getting online and talking about why their relationships ended or, you know, in some cases just failed. Some people say it's actually cathartic. Other people are saying it's

0: TMI.
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7: I'm Todd Stapleton, WPMB Weather. 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For tonight, we'll see partly cloudy skies with a low of 66. For tomorrow, Saturday, mostly sunny on Saturday with a high of 88. 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They've been in business for over 30 years. 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Or check them out on Facebook. This Friday marks the 25th anniversary of the September 11th, 2001 terror attacks. Nearly 3,000 people died during the attacks. 441 emergency workers, including firefighters, police officers, and paramedics, were killed in New York City, making it the largest single-day loss of emergency responder lives in U.S. history. 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Great specials and great times at the Shake Rag Bar and Grill, 109 South Maple in Mulberry Grove. 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This Friday marks the 25th anniversary of the September 11th terrorist attacks. There were 4 flight crashes that day into the North Tower of the World Trade Center, the South Tower of the World Trade Center, into the Pentagon, and Flight 93, which crashed in a rural field in Pennsylvania after passengers and crew fought back against the hijackers, preventing it from hitting its intended target in Washington, D.C. This message to never forget brought to you by Stumbaugh's Heating and Air Conditioning, 329 South 1st Street in Vandalia.
0: Coming up in just a couple of minutes, your celebrity birthdays. First, Shaboozy, this is good news.

0: years old.
1: That's Lucas Graham. It's September 11th. Time to check our celebrity birthdays for the day. They include singer Charles Kelly. You know him as part of Lady A. Charles is 45 years old today. It's also a birthday for Harry Connick Jr., singer and former American Idol judge. He's turning 59. And it's also a birthday for movie director Brian De Palma. You know a lot of his movies like Carrie, Mission Impossible, The Untouchables, Wise Guy, and Scarface, just to name a few. Brian De Palma is turning 86 today.
2: Here's the deal. 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
11: 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It'll be on 5th Street next Vandalia City Hall. 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We'll have the Graham Band from 6 to 9 p.m. Then Lost Highway on Saturday from 7 to 10 p.m. That's at Charter's Patio in downtown Vandalia. 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And that's our community calendar. This Friday marks the 25th anniversary of the September 11th, 2001 terror attacks. The attacks led directly to the U.S. military invasion of Afghanistan in October 2001 to dismantle al-Qaeda, culminating in the death of al-Qaeda leader Osama bin Laden in 2011. 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

Coming up in just a couple of minutes, did it seem like a hot summer to you? Well, apparently it was one. We'll talk more after Taylor Swift, I Knew It, I Knew You, from Toy Story 5.

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0: Wind and Fire with September. Hi there, it's Karen. And if you feel like it was a hotter summer than normal, well, apparently it was. According to the National Oceanic and Atmospheric Administration, they say it was the hottest summer on record. It looks like on average 74.4 degrees Fahrenheit was the average temperature. Again, but that's the average across the entire country. They also say they were measuring June through August. They also said August was exceptionally warm, the warmest on record in the 132 period of them tracking temperatures.
1: Here's the deal. The government is over $38 trillion in debt, which means the IRS isn't slowing down. And the tax code is complex and unforgiving. 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
9: 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It'll be on 5th Street next to Vandalia City Hall. 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We'll have the Graham Band from 6 to 9 p.m. Then Lost Highway on Saturday from 7 to 10 p.m. That's at Charter's Patio in downtown Vandalia. 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
0: we want to make you happy. So go ahead, listen, and smile. We'll keep the music coming. 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It's Terry!

For tonight, we'll see partly cloudy skies with a low of 66. For tomorrow, Saturday, mostly sunny on Saturday with a high of 88. 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

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When it's last call and they kick us out the door. 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

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We just want to make you smile. The best music. WPMB.

That's Alex Warren with Ordinary. Hi there, I'm Karen Van Zandt. And what is divorce talk? Well, it is apparently the latest social media trend. So this is, instead of like TikTok, divorce talk. So what it means is essentially people heading to social media, not necessarily

0: on TikTok, but that is where it was trending. But it could be Instagram, even Facebook. But basically, it's a rise in people heading to social media and talking about the end of their marriage or their long-term relationship. They're calling it divorce talk. Some people say it's kind of cathartic and good for them, and other people, probably the people watching it, are saying it might be falling under the category of TMI, just, you know, too much information.
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7: I'm Todd Stapleton, WPMB Weather. It's brought to you by Ricky R. Cox Land Surveying. For tonight, we'll see partly cloudy skies with a low of 66. For tomorrow, Saturday, mostly sunny on Saturday with a high of 88. 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
3: 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It's brought to you by Ricky R. Cox Land Surveying. For tonight, we'll see partly cloudy skies with a low of 66. For tomorrow, Saturday, mostly sunny on Saturday with a high of 88. 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

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After all, these are your favorite songs, right? 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

The King of the Lunchbox is turning 125 years old. I'll tell you what sandwich that is in less than 7 minutes. Right now, it's Olivia Dean and So Easy to Fall in Love.

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0: Roxette and It Must Have Been Love. Coming up, got some Luke Combs for you. Right now, it's Alex Warren with Ordinary.
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6: 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Coming up tonight at Charter's Patio in downtown Vandalia will be Lost Highway. 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

0: The Reason Hoobastank. Massive hit in 2003, certified diamond in 2022, that's surpassing 10 million equivalent units. Alanis Morissette dropping a Christmas album featuring a duet with Martin Short. Hi, it's Bill. Yes, this is for real. Now, Alanis admits in a recent interview she loves Christmas songs, and she's drafted Martin Short to do a song by Judy Garland. Okay, wait. Judy Garland, I mean, we know that she does Have Yourself a Merry Little Christmas. That's beautiful, but not a duet. Why would she need Martin on that one? There is a song called The Christmas Song that she and Mel Torme sang in 1963. I wonder if that's the song they're going to be doing on her new Christmas album.
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6: I'm Todd Stapleton, WPMB Weather. 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For today, we'll see mostly sunny skies with a high of 88. Tonight, mostly clear skies, a low 66. Chance of showers and thunderstorms in the afternoon on Sunday with a high of 88. 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When your heart is sure, be sure to visit Weber's Jewelry on Main Street in Totopolis.
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0: Just Might Bruno Mars. 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

0: Hamilton WPMB weather. 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For today, we'll see mostly sunny skies with a high of 88. Tonight, mostly clear skies, a low 66. Chance of showers and thunderstorms in the afternoon on Sunday with a high of 88. She'll say yes when you surprise her with a gorgeous ring from Weber's Jewelry. When your heart is sure, be sure to visit Weber's Jewelry on Main Street in Titopolis.
1: 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This is severe weather season. Severe thunderstorms and tornadoes can develop rapidly. And WKRV and WPME will keep you informed when severe weather is a possibility. 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We'll bring you the latest forecasts from the National Weather Service and current radar reports. 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

0: true Spandau Ballet. This week, back in 1954, Lassie premieres on CBS. Yeah, Lassie and Timmy. Do you remember Timmy's last name? His last name was Rudd. And all of the Lassies in the entire series were male dogs because females tend to shed more.
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Bleeding Love, Leona Lewis. Wicked Part 1 coming to concert halls around the world. You'll be able to watch the blockbuster film on a massive screen with a live symphony orchestra. I think this is such a cool idea. Now, first performance is going to be January 16th in San Francisco. World premiere is New York's Radio City Music Hall, seems appropriate, January 23rd. From there, they've announced Chicago, Mexico City, Guadalajara, Monterrey, Toronto, Montreal, Vancouver. But as you know, lots and lots of additional dates are going to be announced because January 23rd. From there, they've announced Chicago, Mexico City, Guadalajara, Monterrey, Toronto, Montreal, Vancouver. But as you know, lots and lots of additional dates are going to be announced because, of course, this is going to be a sellout.

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5: I'm Todd Stapleton, WPMB Weather. 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For today, we do have a chance of showers in the afternoon, otherwise mostly cloudy with a high of 82. Tonight, partly cloudy, low 66. Mostly sunny on Saturday with a high of 88. 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
7: 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This is severe weather season. Severe thunderstorms and tornadoes can develop rapidly. 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We'll bring you the latest forecasts from the National Weather Service and current radar reports. 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
8: Taylor Swift says she hasn't yeed her last haw. We'll talk about it in a second. Cruel Summer.

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0: ordinary Alex Warren. When Alex stepped up to teach a bunch of second graders about creativity, he probably didn't expect them to ask about the size of his bank account. Hi, it's Bill. In a new episode of Celebrity Substitute, Alex Warren, the Grammy-nominated singer, goes in to lead a group of second graders at PS 111 about creativity, and they waste no time getting down to the real details, like, how much money do you have, kind of a thing. And he says, no, I don't have a lot of money. And they go on to talk about other things, and he explains that he tries to make music because of the love of it, not because of what else comes with it. He uses that to talk to the kids about their own goals, and it's interesting. When asked about his own goal, he says he wants to be a dad. Now, he and his wife have been together since they're 18. They, you know, established a nice life together. Maybe, fingers crossed, he can be a dad soon. Also, when asked about what musical artist he'd like to be, he says Shawn Mendes, because he just admires the kind of human being that Shawn is.
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5: I'm Todd Stapleton, taking a look at weekend weather on WPMB. 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For today, we'll see sunny skies with a high of 90. Tonight, partly cloudy skies with a low of 65. For tomorrow, Sunday, chance of showers and thunderstorms in the afternoon with a high of 87. 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
9: I'm Todd Stapleton, taking a look at weekend weather on WPMB. 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For today, we'll see sunny skies with a high of 90. Tonight, partly cloudy skies with a low of 65. For tomorrow, Sunday, chance of showers and thunderstorms in the afternoon with a high of 87. She'll say yes when you surprise her with a gorgeous ring from Weber's Jewelry. When your heart is sure, be sure to visit Weber's Jewelry on Main Street in Totopolis.
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I know you love it. We love some good news. Hopefully the good news for you this weekend is that your favorite football team is going to do good. Love me some football season. Thanks for listening.

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We just want to make you smile. 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

0: That is music from Poison. A new trend on social media is called divorce talk instead of TikTok. This is where people are openly sharing about their struggles online after ending a year-long marriage or years-long of marriages and partnerships. Isn't that interesting? People are just spilling the beans right out there on social media on how they feel about that. So interesting.
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0: You know you can count on me to play your favorites. That is Risk It All with Bruno Mars. That is from his latest album. And get this, if you go to the tour, he's on that romantic tour, which is amazing, by the way. I got to see the show. Really, really great. But he actually opens up the show with that song, which makes sense, right? Because this is the romantic tour. A lot of couples going to this show and just having a great time.
1: 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This is severe weather season. Severe thunderstorms and tornadoes can develop rapidly. 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We'll bring you the latest forecasts from the National Weather Service and current radar reports. 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

good. We are playing your favorites for your weekend. Thank you so much for listening. I'm enjoying some sports this weekend. How about you? Right now, Justin Bieber, Let Me Love You.

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7: I'm Todd Stapleton, taking a look at weekend weather on WPMB. 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For today, we'll see sunny skies with a high of 90. Tonight, partly cloudy skies with a low of 65. For tomorrow, Sunday, chance of showers and thunderstorms in the afternoon with a high of 87. She'll say yes when you surprise her with a gorgeous ring from Weber's Jewelry. 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
5: 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For today, we'll see sunny skies with a high of 90. Tonight, partly cloudy skies with a low of 65. For tomorrow, Sunday, chance of showers and thunderstorms in the afternoon with a high of 87. 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

0: I am loving that one. 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You can't go wrong, right? Maybe you're getting some work done at the house today, cleaning out closets, working in the kitchen, working outside. Whatever it is that you're doing, we are here to help you make it a better day. So thank you so much for listening. I love my job because every weekend I get to hang out with you and play the hits. I've got some Shaggy on the way with Angel.
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0: good. We are playing the right songs at the right time. That is Golden from the movie K-pop Demon Hunters. Love that. That won a Grammy for one of the best songs of the year. And the movie actually won an Oscar. 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
4: I'm Todd Stapleton, taking a look at weekend weather on WPMB. 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Tonight, partly cloudy skies with a low of 65. For tomorrow, Sunday, chance of showers and thunderstorms in the afternoon with a high of 87. 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

It is what we are doing, playing some hit songs from great movies like Toy Story 5. And this is Taylor Swift from the movie I Knew It, I Knew You.

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0: Come on now. 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I'm smiling this weekend. 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
6: I'm Todd Stapleton, taking a look at weekend weather on WPMB. 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For today, we'll see sunny skies with a high of 90. Tonight, partly cloudy skies with a low of 65. For tomorrow, Sunday, chance of showers and thunderstorms in the afternoon with a high of 87. 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
2: Good afternoon again, football fans, and we're getting set for game two of the season here in Champaign this afternoon with the Fighting Illini take on the Duke Blue Devils. They'll kick it off in just over an hour at 2:35. This is Steve Kelly at Geese Memorial Stadium, where a capacity crowd will settle in for this non-conference battle today. Both teams, as you probably know, won their season openers last week. Illinois beat UAB and Duke defeated Tulane. All the action is coming your way on the Busey Bank Fighting Illini Sports Network from Learfield. Brian Barnhart will call the action. Kerry Davis and Kevin Mitchell providing analysis and sideline reporting. And Brian, is we're about an hour away, as I mentioned, for a ball game that is a rematch between teams that played almost exactly a year ago down in Durham, North Carolina. Duke turned it over five times. You can't count on that happening again, but Illinois comes in a slight six-point favorite.
3: Yeah, that game was closer than the score, I think, indicated. We had a lot of turnovers we took advantage of. There was even a play, I remember, coming out of the second half where we went three and out.

0: expected. The 11 o'clock games are going on, but one of them is over, but one is still going on over in West Lafayette. It's Purdue 30, Wake Forest 30 in the third overtime, with Purdue having the football at the moment. Michigan leads Oklahoma, number 11, Oklahoma, 17-10, 3 minutes to go in that ball game in Ann Arbor. And at the half, Oklahoma State has a 24-17 lead over number 6, Oregon. Earlier today, it was Indiana 55, Howard nothing, and Penn State beat Temple 27-19 in Philadelphia. Time now to take a look at the keys to the game with Kerry Davis, brought to you by State Farm. Game one to game two. Kerry, what are you looking for today?
1: Game two, I want to see better tackling. Obviously, that was one of the key things that we talked about post-game and really during the entire game, the struggle that the Illini defense had getting the guy on the ground. Duke did a fantastic job of running the ball last week. Nate Shepard had 227 yards. He runs the ball really well. So tackling is going to be the number one key for today. Number two, obviously, and always, protect the ball. If you're a pass catcher, if you're a runner of the ball, if you're the quarterback, Caden Hauser has to take care of the football. Make sure you put it on the blue jerseys and not on the white ones, and make sure you keep your guys getting first downs and ending every drive with a kick, and keep the quarterback clean. That's if you keep the quarterback clean and you're able to do all of those things, you should have a really good game today.
0: And you never know about turnovers. Duke didn't intend to turn it over five times last year, and you can't count on them doing it again, but turnovers somehow always seem to sneak up and have a part of the game.
1: Yeah, it's just a focus thing. You have to be locked in, and if you're the quarterback, you cannot force throws that is not there. It's easier to check it down, you know, take off and scramble. End every drive with the kick is what we would say. That could be a punt. Punting the ball is not a terrible thing. Obviously, a field goal or an extra point, ideally, you would like to end the drive with that type of kick, but end every drive with the kick, get your defense on the field, and get your defense to get stops.
0: Those are the keys of the game with Kerry Davis, brought to you by State Farm. 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Like a good neighbor, State Farm is there. Kickoff is just about 4.5 minutes away. We appreciate you listening on our pregame coverage. I'll be back with you at halftime as well as we continue. This has been the Countdown to Kickoff, Wiffles Hybrids pregame show from Learfield.
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2: Nate Hauser, three touchdowns last week, two this week. He's 9 of 13, 120 yards. Illinois goes for it, fourth and about a foot from the Duke 40. And everybody was in tight, and they throw it left, and Dixon was all by himself, runs it in for another touchdown. Back-to-back games with multiple touchdowns for Colin Dixon. And the Illinois Farm Bureau advantage, Illinois up 17-7. Bachowski, the end-over-end kick. They're going to let this one sail out the back of the end zone at the north end of East Memorial Stadium. 12:47 to go in the half. And Illinois out 17-7. They've scored on all three possessions. 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Ryan Barnhart, Kerry Davis, the captain, of course. You know, you were proud of your 0-1 guys out there.
3: Oh, man, it's awesome to see those guys. The season that we had that year, it doesn't seem like it's been 25 years old. I'm only 30, so I don't know how that's possible, but it's great. And we're going to have a great time tonight as well.
2: Pretty good. C.J. Campbell in the backfield. Egan is the quarterback. First and 10, Duke, after the touchback. Their own 25. Give us to Campbell. Runs it straight ahead, and he's all the way up to the 39-yard line. A gain of 14 right out of the gate. On the hand up of the middle, back Resetich had to make the stop.
3: And Brian, Duke wants to run the football. We talked about it. You have to be gap sound. There is a gap for every player defensively. Somebody was out of their gap and did not make the play, and he got 14 yards there for a big first down.
2: He gets so far, one of one. He's only thrown one pass. Campbell is the back. Here is the give after the long run to the 39. This time the Illini stuff him back. At the 39, no gain for Campbell, who has been at Rutgers, Florida Atlantic, and Florida State. He's tackled by Juice Clark.
3: Great job by Juice Clark coming on a corner blitz off the edge and getting in there and tackling that big running back. Will Holmes helping him out there to get him down on the ground.
2: Will Holmes, the former baseball player who didn't play high school football.
3: Really?
2: Yeah.
3: Wow.
2: And now he's making plays here in the Big Ten. Farrell checks in. Prater checks in. They run some other guys out of there. Campbell is the back for Duke, trailing Illinois 17-7, 11:37 to go until halftime. Second and 10, their own 39. Little screen inside, caught at the 40, 45-yard line, and in traffic, close to a first down, up near the 48-yard line. Burton with the catch. He had the touchdown catch earlier, and he gets a gain of 9 on a quick screen to the left. And now we got a slow,
3: like Mac Resetich.
2: Maybe Resetich again down there. He was shaken up a little earlier.
4: Official
2: they will
4: timeout.
2: Attend to him.
4: For an injury.
3: So, Brian, they ran a screen there, and I understand the mindset of the defensive line. They haven't passed the ball much all day. And so you feel like, oh, goodness, I'm going to get back to the quarterback. If you feel like it's that easy, it probably is. You need to retrace and go make the tackle on the runner.
2: Yep. Well, Resetich appears to be okay again as they checked him out real quick. 11:17 to go. Kevin, I want you to talk real quick about the touchdown and how wide open Dixon was, and I guess they were looking for a run, I guess, right?
5: Well, we talk about an amazing play call, right? Just like Kerry Davis was saying, we were all looking for either a sneak or a run up the middle, and they hit you with that. So, amazing play, and like I said, I just love the way they continue to utilize Dixon.
2: Yeah, Dixon already, 6 catches, 87 yards with a long of 40 on that one. Duke now is 3rd and 1, so they were a yard shy of the first down at the 48. Campbell in the backfield. Illinois up 17-7. Snap back. Egan hands it to his tailback. That's Campbell running forward and then sideways. And let's see if he got it. Now we get a flag dropped by the referee as he got to the 49, which is where the first down marker was. James Crutes in there. Well, let's see what the flag's about. Illinois had one penalty last week. They've got 4 today.

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East Memorial Stadium in Champaign, where Duke comes in as a 6-point underdog and leaves with a 4-point victory. 31-27 was the final. We're going to take a look at some final stats coming up here in just a moment. But first, let's look at the Big Ten scoreboard. Three games in progress as we speak. Nebraska leads Bowling Green 7-0. That's in Lincoln. Wisconsin just kicked a field goal and has a 10-0 lead over Western Illinois in a game just underway. And UCLA and San Diego State are midway through the first quarter out west, and no score in that ball game. Still to come, three more games tonight. The Cy Hawk Trophy is on the line in Iowa City, where number 21 Iowa takes on Iowa State. That game just about to get underway, as is the game in Austin, Texas, number 1 Ohio State against number 4 Texas. Texas listed now as about a 2.5-point favorite in that ball game. Earlier today, it was 1-point favorite for Texas. And USC plays Louisiana coming up at 10 o'clock. If you don't have enough football by then, you can watch another game if you like. Earlier Big Ten action, last night Boston College beat Rutgers 28-21. Penn State won earlier today 27-9 at Temple. Big upset, Oklahoma State winning at home against number 6 Oregon. So the Ducks had a home scare last week against Boise State. They go on the road into the Midwest and lose at 39-31 to Oklahoma State. Indiana, ranked number 5, beat Howard 55-0. Michigan, after that debacle last week and that win, as it turned out, over Western Michigan, played number 11 Oklahoma very tough and came away with the victory in Ann Arbor, 17-10. Wake Forest and Purdue played a couple of overtimes over in West Lafayette, and Wake Forest won that one by a score of 38-36 in two overtimes. Here it was Duke 31, Illinois 27. Let's take a look at the final stats brought to you by Illinois Corn Farmers, making decisions with the next generation in mind. 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Total yards in the ballgame for Illinois, 382, 376 for the victorious Blue Devils. Passing yards, 271 for the Illini and 208 for Duke. Rushing yards, 170 for Duke, 111 for the Fighting Illini. A lot of penalties in the game, 18 overall, 11 on Duke, but they survived that. 11 penalties for 112 penalty yards. Illinois was penalized 7 times for 71 yards. First downs, 23 for Illinois, 19 for Duke. Third down conversions, Illinois was 5 out of 12, Duke just 2 out of 9. But Duke did show some success in fourth down conversions.

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